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1: that wider application of space technology will turn out to be an important driving force in the country's economic and social development. It is my view that expensive as they are, manned missions are worth it. In addition to offering a tremendous boost to a country's technological capabilities and creating a plenitude of other possibilities, they are a huge morale booster. The successful launch of Shenzhou 7has clearly showcased the value of devotion, cooperation, and pursuit of the unknown. And the other spirit. 哎，对了，那个。